voices from home, voices of the hard cell, voices down a stairwell in New York. Just got a place in New York.

Chicago band Slow Pulp with a new tune. You can find that on a record called Melody, and that was Better Man. They just played a house show, like a surprise house show in Bed-Stuy. I forget what to call in the venue, but it's a brownstone in Brooklyn, and they're also going to be doing a night at the Brooklyn Paramount to celebrate the release of their new album. That one is going to be Friday, November 13th. The Church before that, Cage the Elephant at the top, going back to 2011, pivotal record for the Black Keys off of El Camino. This one is Sister.

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I feel too restless to unwind. I'm always lost in thought as I walk a block to my favorite neon sign, where the waitress looks concerned.

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It's Dennis Elsis. Here's new music. It's Devin Gilfillian. 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

recent release from the English group Jungle called The Wave, and Travis before that, Why Does It Always Rain on Me? 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

Stone Roses, Fool's Gold, and before it, Talk Talk with Living in Another World. Stay tuned for Emma P. She's coming along next. It's Dennis Elsis. Let's you and I meet up.

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1: I did once before, but this is pretty bad.
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